I can hear it in your voice. 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Tonight we're golden. Tonight we save ourselves.

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Almost.

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1: Yeah. I'm gonna text you right now. Yeah. Let's get started like that.

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0: 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That was the first time I ever had the pleasure to meet with Disney. Miles was in my original band.
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2: Hey, it's me. I know we haven't spoken in a while and things have been weird. But I still think about you a lot. Do you think about me? I just wanted to let you know that I miss you. I hope you're doing really good.

Hey, it's me. I know we haven't spoken in a while and things have been weird. But I still think about you a lot.

slowly drifting away, drifting away. Wave after wave, wave after wave, slowly drifting, drifting away. And it feels like I'm drowning, pulling against the stream.